0: Do you know your throwbacks?
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Red Hot Chili Peppers on the Peak 104.1, and I believe that is my time with you today. I'll be back tomorrow playing more of Central Oregon's best music from 3 to 7. 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

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I'm Tay, and it's Friday, so I'm going to share with you some fun facts, and as promised,

0: there throughout the day. The low will drop down to 57. Tomorrow we're looking at mostly sunny skies. High at 84, low at 47, and a fire weather watch. 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

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I'm Tay, and it's really been so lovely bringing you all of Central Oregon's best music today. Thank you for being here with me. As much as I enjoy being with you, it